0: 106 FM.
1: Good morning. There's a message on my phone. It's my mother saying, darling, please come home.

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